A man jerks your door open, says, out of the car, I'm taking your car. You say, okay, take it. Just don't hurt me. You know what I do? I pull out the Glock, put it on his forehead, and spill his brains.

Another brand new one from DC Breaks and Prolix in Prolix's DMB 60 coming up at 3. Lots of exclusives in there. Definitely a mix not for the faint-hearted. You're just locked on. Your drum and bass show, me, Friction, BBC Radio 1 and 1 Extra. I'm here every Monday night playing your drum and bass.

I'm spelling doom ever since six. 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

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It's nationally known, the longest and meanest. Shout out to one.

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2: This is gonna be a start to finisher. 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
5: Yeah, I don't know, man. You know, I gotta get off my chest. I gotta talk to somebody. You know, I gotta tell somebody about my issues, man. You know, I just be talking to these hoes, and this is there's a couple in particular, but one in particular. You know, I be hollering at her, and she be like, you know, when you gonna come through? When you gonna see me? When you gonna be with me? You know what I'm saying? All that shit. And I don't know, man. I just be making excuses. I be making promises. Yo, check it out, man. I'll be like,

What do we have here? Caught up in the center of the square. Every corner locked down. Four corners, take position, four soldiers. 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
0: Got what?
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2: Let me tell you something, Bandeo. 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
3: Jesus.
2: You said it, man. 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

0: 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Hope it doesn't rust the barrel.
1: Hello?
2: North American Control to the 12th Fast.
1: The guy you're looking for is some kind of ex-commando or some shit. He killed 16 Chechen rebels single-handed.
3: T? T, that you?
1: God damn it.
3: I didn't hear what you said, Paul.
1: The guy you're looking for is an ex-commando. He killed 16 Chechen rebels single-handed.
3: Get the fuck out of here.
2: Yeah, nice, Doc.
1: He was with the Interior Ministry. The guy's some kind of Russian Wing Beret.

I'm riding, sliding. Never would I thought, even when I'm caught up, there'll still be no arriving. Realty, my portfolio building as I'm driving. I see through the lens of investor. I'm bored with this game, you can't check us. 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That stainless, stay dangerous. 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Made me conscious and pure. Still, I find myself riding, sliding. Dipping through the streets at a slow creep. Quarter for the week, said we vibing. Till we find a sweet lick on the free tip. MC Hammer for the defense. Heat by my side is better. 7:30 in the sun climbing over the east side horizon. 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
1: So let's raise the energy levels up. Tad. DC Breaks, Prolix. Two very powerful D&B producers coming together. This is Infinity.

Another brand new one from DC Breaks and Prolix in Prolix's DMB 60 coming up at 3. Lots of exclusives in there. Definitely a mix not for the faint-hearted. You just locked on your drum and bass show, me, Friction, BBC Radio 1 and 1 Extra. I'm here every Monday night playing you drum and bass.

I'm saying come the musical thing called George Palm alongside Lion Day. You don't know, you know. Run the track, my selector. 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
1: Et donc, il y en a qui font pas que des cigarettes, hein, les Allez, éteins ça là, c'est bon. Montre-moi ton attestation.
2: 89.1, jeune gaillard. There's a specific chemical in marijuana known as tetrahydrocannabinol, or let's call it THC from here on out for short, which is the material, the chemical that produces the high of marijuana. Smoking typical pot usually produces mind-altering or hallucinogenic experiences, though sometimes it has little or no effect on some people. But as the drug becomes more concentrated, it has all of the effects of any of the hallucinogens. Radio Booster. Yeah. Original.

Yes, yes. How to chamber, how to squishy in the place. Big up, auditrice, auditeur, jungle industry. Pendant 22h.

Yes, dubstep selection, dub plate selection. This one missed over, just fresh from yesterday, no, 3 days ago.

They say, man, I say, you live rich, you're going to run on rich people. So you try to be, have a proper mindset of the original man. Because basically that me really gravitate to, having the original mindset of man without the influence of a man giving you knowledge. So you want to be who you're supposed to be in terms of man and nature. Not man to man, not man to woman, not man to child, not man to animal, man to nature. You see me? So you want to get in tune to your greater self, you have to find a medium, you have to find a door. It's like a portal, you have to find a portal to enter. And in this dispensation of time, Rastafari liberty is the portal.

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